Yo. Times like this is why I gotta have it on me at all times. Yeah.

0: Don't even look at the watch. Like they know what time it is. Swoop.
1: Load it up, Boski.

0: my knees, but...
1: We are sorry to interrupt this regularly scheduled broadcast with this very important message.
2: Now, what did Paul have to forget? Good question. Paul had to forget the memories of murder. As a matter of fact, it was Paul who was responsible for the death of Stephen. Paul gave the signal, he dropped his cloak, and they began to stone. I can imagine Paul thinking, Stephen might have written one of the Gospels. I killed a man who probably had some books inside. Paul may have had to remember the leaders that he killed, who were supposed to have also written epistles, but he terminated their lives. Paul had some memories that I mean, could you imagine this man living with being responsible for killing people? I mean, you could think if he was in this city right now and he was a murderer, we'd write him off as a hopeless case. As a matter of fact, the prison is filled with authors. The jails are jam-packed with great leaders. I think about people like Moses. Moses was a murderer. And we forget who Moses was. That means the next time you read the book of Genesis, Exodus, Leviticus, Numbers, Deuteronomy, you're reading the writings of a murderer. God gave the most awesome revelation to two men, Moses and Paul, and both were murderers. Thank God for forgetting. God doesn't hold our past against us because our future is too important to God.
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0: Yeah.

0: 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This ain't make-believe. This ain't a movie. This that real life. This my Uzi.
1: Taking out demons. Let's get groovy.
0: Praising my Jesus. Let's get groovy.
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0: myself on the cross the way that I do? Why, I apologize the way that I do. Why? Because I said to God, my life belongs to you. Use it to prepare a generation for your coming. And you have no idea what God would do with your business, your ministry, your podcast, your marriage, your home, your life. I'm talking to teenagers and adults. When he said, Lord, all of me on your altar. Use me, use everything I have to prepare people for your coming. We are living in the final hours of the church age. And if the church is not about getting people ready for the coming of Christ, we are wasting our time. Don't nobody care about a dead song and a dead sermon if we don't even care about the fact that the Lord is coming and we ain't doing nothing to get people ready. And we get people ready by preaching to them the truth, about calling them to the foot of the cross, about multiplying disciples, not churchgoers, committed followers after Christ. And telling people, stay close to Jesus because we're right at the very end. What about your voice? You only think about mine because I'm the pastor of 2019. What about your voice? He said, Pastor, I don't have a voice. Really? You got social media. Your fingers is a voice. How you handle yourself on your job is your voice. What you teach in your children is your voice. How you deal with your spouse is your voice. What about your voice?
1: The devil's a liar.
0: The devil is a liar.

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0: Believing on Christ and Him crucified. 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
1: In Jesus' mighty name.
0: Yeah.

0: All of my riders still with me, I know this a journey.
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1: Cool.
0: Like a horse or some shit going around a mountain or something like Colorado.

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0: We are sorry to interrupt this regularly scheduled broadcast with this very important message.
1: The greatest enemy of man is not sin. The greatest enemy of man is not Satan. The greatest enemy of man is ignorance. Ignorance is the cause of all destruction. Ignorance is the major enemy of man. God says, "My people perish, or they are destroyed because of a lack of knowledge. And because they have rejected knowledge, I must also reject them, and they cannot represent me." And then he goes one step further. He says, "And I must also reject their children."
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0: A time to grieve and a time to dance. 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A time for war and a time for peace. There's a time for everything.
1: Yeah.

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1: 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What are you doing?
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They don't see me representing, they don't get it, they don't understand the reach. Slipping in the darkness, Lord, I'm feeling heartless, can you help me find some peace? Can't

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3 years ago, I wrote a song I still remember. 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Them green beans changed my life and I ain't even use a pot. That was back when ain't nobody listen, but I told them every single thing that I would do and now they had the shot. Now the labels wanna come and buy me, tryna sign me. 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

school and cap a nigga with my nigga boggers. 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

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Just one and honest answer, don't even have to be fair. I know I shouldn't be scared, but why police officers have a higher shot percentage than some NBA players? But then I say, no problem, I'm just gonna stay in the house. Then I think of my Chris Brown and how that thing played out. It's funny, cause I thought that it was just in the South. I guess getting rich don't make black.

0: luncheon. 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
1: No, no, don't say nothing.
2: I know that food is disgusting, but now that I'm put it, you better ain't right at this luncheon. No, no, don't say nothing. But I'ma have that more super say like, no, no, don't say nothing. Like, it's gonna be a thick harmony, yeah. But I don't know if I should say luncheon or function right there.
3: Out the gate, I go with luncheon. Then everybody gonna say function.
2: Yeah,
3: that's too easy. Yeah, you gonna have it mellow with the EP? Like,
2: nah, I'm gonna have to be stupid. They don't listen to what I'm saying anyway, so I may as well get something to dance to.
4: Yeah.

0: small New Testament letter and just read it. Colossians, James, Ephesians, Philippians, Galatians. Just pick one. Read it in 20 minutes. Come up for air and tell me, does that sound like American preaching? Man, it's crazy to me how churches are filled on Sunday mornings with demons preaching sermons. And we shout amen because we're uneducated in the Word of God. How can you hold us accountable when you don't read? How do you know what's real from what's fake if you don't read?
1: Hello. More music, please. 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
2: Yeah.

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1: 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I had the best parents, best home life, but I still found myself being sexually mishandled by a neighbor. What I do know is, I'm not the only one who's been through it. I found healing and freedom through Jesus.

0: but God knows.
1: 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But no matter the heat, it's still hoodie season. Say la, DJ, why not? 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

0: Hey, that's something great. 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I came up, all of a sudden, I seen it downtown today. I see about 300 people came out of the Word of God, and all of a sudden, I came up. I got on my knees, and I prayed, and all of a sudden, hey, look here. I see, I like to see young people out here praising God. Yes. Young people praising God. Yes, you know what I mean? I'm out here on the street right here. I'm homeless on the street right here. But I'm saying, I like to see young people out here praising God and loving God. Yes, you know what I mean? God is love. Yeah. I like to see our young people out here, man. Your young people out here, man. I like to see this, bro.
1: Let's pray together.
0: Yeah, sure. Let's go. Yeah, sure. I was sitting, y'all, way out, man. Come on, bro. Yo.

0: Oh yeah, it's time for all that.
1: Let's go. This is your radio. Yours.
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And the view is panoramic, if you could see from this vantage. This is spiritual talking,

0: We are sorry to interrupt this regularly scheduled broadcast with this very important message.
1: The greatest enemy of man is not sin. The greatest enemy of man is not Satan. The greatest enemy of man is ignorance. Ignorance is the cause of all destruction. Ignorance is the major enemy of man. God says, "My people perish, or they are destroyed because of a lack of knowledge. And because they have rejected knowledge, I must also reject them, and they cannot represent me." And then he goes one step further. He says, "And I must also reject their children."

absorb it, cause I gotta make it or make it. I gotta make it or make it, yeah. I gotta make it or make it, man. These are the options. These are the options. I gotta make it or make it. I gotta make it or make it, yeah.

Cause life is a process, and I am not here for the nonsense. Losing everything I work for likes to weigh on my conscience. That's why I black out the comments. Who's next? Who's next? I don't know, I ain't been watching. Closing my ear to the gossip. I gotta make it to make it, man. These are the odds.

0: ain't quitting till the Lord to me.
1: I gotta make it or make it. I gotta make it or make it. Yeah. I gotta make it or make it, man. These are the options. These are the options. I gotta make it or make it. I gotta make it or make it. Woo.

0: You don't look scared?
1: Well, you ain't supposed to.
0: Then you don't have to do it.
1: Yeah, well, I think I do.
0: You know, living with you, it hasn't been easy.
2: People see me, but they think of you. Now with all this going on, this is gonna be worse than ever.
1: It don't have to be.
2: No, sure it does.
1: Why? You got a lot going on, kid.
2: Now I start to get a little ahead. I start to get a little something for myself, and this happens. Now I'm asking you as a favor not to go through with this, okay? This is only gonna

0: In a way, you are.
1: It's the last thing I ever wanted to do.
0: I know that's not what you want to do, but that's just the way that it is. Don't you care what people think? Doesn't it bother you that people are making you out to be a joke and that I'm going to be included in that? Do you think that's right? Do you?
1: You used to fit right here. I'd hold you up and say, this kid's going to be somebody better than anybody ever knew. And you grew up good and wonderful. It was great just watching. Every day was like a privilege. Then the time come for you to be your own man and take on the world, and you did. But somewhere along the line, you changed. You stopped being you. You let people stick a finger in your face and tell you you're no good. And when things got hard, you started looking for something to blame, like a big shadow. Let me tell you something you already know. The world ain't all sunshine and rainbows. It's a very mean and nasty place.

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6: 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Love you. Be encouraged. 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
7: Like, I ain't seen any city takers in a minute, fam. 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
9: What's up, Enlightenment? 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I don't know if you remember, but a few months back, you prayed for my son. 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So I want to challenge you, man. How about a track? Nothing but freestyle.

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0: Why do we want what's not good for us? Why do we want what we're not supposed to have?
1: Well, that's probably just the flesh, you know. It's not just the devil who's against God. It's also our own flesh. You know?
0: For sure. For sure. I like that you said that it's also us, because sometimes I feel like we put such an emphasis on, like, the devil is doing this, and, like, we forget that the devil's not omnipresent. He's not like God. He can't be everywhere at the same time. Still, we're the ones that went against God first. Yes, yes, we were tempted, but it was our own decisions that brought us away. So I love that you said that. I love that so much.
2: A lot of people, even in the church, are saying, the devil's saying this in your mind. And I'm like, no, the devil's doing, like you're just fine on your own with all the sin in you. That's like, that's not the devil, like, giving you those, like, that's you. I so agree. Like, the devil's not on me.
0: And it's almost like a prideful thing to think that, like, you're the one that the devil's going to focus on. With all these people in, like, these positions of power, not even just power, but, like, these people could have way more effect. And you're like, me, I'm, like, the devil just focused on me.
3: They say peace is found in God, but all I see is death and pain. They say time can heal the scars, but all I see is clouds and rain. And he say trust with all my heart, and don't trust what I understand. He'll direct, just play my part, and he gon' lead, just take his hand.

0: We are sorry to interrupt this regularly scheduled broadcast with this very important message.
1: Can you perceive that it's not a situation where you need just a blessing? You need a life change. You need to give him your life. But that's not the perception we have. The perception that we have is God is a Santa Claus and I'm in trouble. And when I need him, I come to him and I get in and he gives me what I need. And then I can say, thank you, God, and go back to my life. When the Bible says that that's not how it works. If you find treasure in the field, you go sell all you got and come back and buy the field. And you live in the field where you found the treasure. You don't find treasure and then go back to your life. The treasure suit makes me give up my life.

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1: The greatest enemy of man is not sin. The greatest enemy of man is not Satan. The greatest enemy of man is ignorance. Ignorance is the cause of all destruction. Ignorance is the major enemy of man. God says, my people perish, or they are destroyed because of a lack of knowledge. And because they have rejected knowledge, I must also reject them, and they cannot represent me. And then he goes one step further. He says, and I must also reject their children.
2: Turn it up. You're locked in to Impact

You tried to squeeze light out of darkness, and it's not working. 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

0: Sulu. 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
1: are. 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

Linda Gumbia reporting live at the Rolling Loud Festival today, where Tulsa's own Super Splash Bros, Paris Cariz, and Jerry Manna just performed, and it ain't done yet. From Black Wall Street to Los Angeles, back to you guys.

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1: Oh, my baby boy, oh, you walk on that. Oh, you walk on that.
0: I need you to work on it.

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Yeah. And you're gonna step over your shortcomings and overcome your history. And through God, you got the victory. 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

0: as he went through school that he got away, you know, from the things of God, and we tried taking him into youth groups and stuff, but he was interested in rap.
1: Yeah.
2: I had no idea.
1: Nah. How could I have known? It's no describing this feeling.
2: Never

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2: Florida's

0: You in danger, stranger. A wise man gon' say sorry a lot. 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God, I need what you got, cause
1: love don't love like that.
2: We are sorry to interrupt this regularly scheduled broadcast with this very important message.
3: Yes, if you have to lay your life down, you're gonna have to lay it down. But you ain't got to die because you ain't prepared to live. I'm not gonna sit there looking at a tidal wave. If I know the wave is coming, well, it's gonna get you anyway. Well, let it get me running. One thing about us, we move. But for some reason, we sit there looking at the end of the book, telling us what's gonna happen, and nobody's prepared. Nobody's even thinking about what they'll do, because they wasn't prepared. In Hurricane Katrina, nobody was prepared. The unprepared suffer. Y'all don't want it. And I'm not talking about just natural preparation either. We're gonna have to be spiritually prepared, because we're gonna have to endure so our hearts don't fail for these things that's actually coming.

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1: excuse me, pardon me.
2: One time for the boys in motion.
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1: 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Yeah.
2: I've been grinding all day and all night. Hall of Fame on my mind. 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
2: Florida's

When I fell from grace, I should be held in a cell to face. 12 in the jail, I was selling weights. See, the devil was telling me hella weights. Under a spell with a hellish fate, until I prevailed and developed faith. Now I am zealous and elevate. With my fellas together, we sell.

0: We are sorry to interrupt this regularly scheduled broadcast with this very important message.
1: It still won't be enough. Look at you. You ran after the money. Now you got somebody fine that wants all the money. Now, how is that going to go? Money won't be enough. You know, there's some people here today that don't know that. Money won't be enough. You're looking at a guy who made a few dollars. Money won't be enough. So Jesus stops them before they can ever get lost and tell them, you can't live by bread alone. Not and have a full soteria life. You can't have the life that God wants for you with money alone. So then why do you base your life on it? And then he comes back in verse 17 and said, and from that time, after all of that time, in verse 17, it says, and Jesus began to preach. And look at what his first message is. He says, repent, for the kingdom of God is at hand. He didn't say repent so you can go to heaven. If you only go to heaven, you miss the kingdom. The purpose of salvation was to buy you out from under Satan to bring you under God. Let me say it again. The purpose of salvation was to buy us from under the devil's power and his dominion and to bring us into the life of God. We were trapped in the life of Satan, so he says, I got to buy them out. Well, how much? It doesn't matter what it costs. We have to purchase them, and we have to pay what they cost. You know, you've never had a ransom paid, and it wasn't worth it. The reason why we don't see that Jesus was the right ransom for us, because we don't know what we become. So we look at it like a ripoff, but when you think of what he paid for, it was right. I'm paying with my life for a life.

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0: 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Armor of God, there's no Calvin Klein. 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
1: All right, man, it's crazy, it's crazy. 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
1: Florida's

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The hatred and hurt was so bizarre. I thought that they would always ride for me. I cried but nobody replied to me. I questioned the truth inside of me, and right about then is when the devil had lied to me.

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I really and I met me some Hellcats, they be talking so bad on they pot. Never met them, but said he might.

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And that's the choice that we make. Do we want that process? Do we want to engage it? Or do we want to sit in, you know, in dysfunction? You know what I'm saying? Do we want to sit rusted? Or do we want to join in on this process of being restored?

0: whole New Testament letter and just read it. Colossians, James, Ephesians, Philippians, Galatians. Just pick one. Read it in 20 minutes. Come up for air and tell me, does that sound like American preaching? Man, it's crazy to me how churches are filled on Sunday mornings with demons preaching sermons. And we shout amen because we're uneducated in the Word of God. How can you hold us accountable when you don't read? How do you know what's real from what's fake if you don't read?
1: Turn it up. You're locked in to Impact

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Word up. You know what I'm saying? It's for freedom and liberty that Christ set us free. Only don't use your liberty as a cloak for vice. 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Stay independent. Exercise that two-way, that Second Amendment. 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

0: Mr. Jerky on the beat.
1: Look, lately been working, I feel like my God has been doing the most. Hard to be humble when there's so much people out dangling the rope. I keep my faith, if he call me, yeah, now boy, I pick up the phone. Yeah, they try to stop me on smooth like Miyagi.

0: We are sorry to interrupt this regularly scheduled broadcast with this very important message.
1: Jesus came to the men and they left everything to follow Jesus. They left every single thing. They were fishermen. They left their nets, which was money. They left their buckets of fish, which was even more money. They left their utensil and their hooks and things that they have gathered over the years. And you better believe their gear was worth money. They left their boats. And those boats was worth some big money. So they left little money, big money, huge money, and mid money, all to follow Jesus to make him Lord, because that was the sign that he was Lord. They left everything that mattered to them to follow him. And this is why when they called for him, he had to show up, because they didn't have another way. So when the disciples, when he was talking to the young rich ruler, he said it's easier for a camel to go through the eye of a needle than for a rich man to enter into God's way of doing things.

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0: 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Yo, what do you feel when you hear a record like T-Dot's new one?
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0: Right, but don't you feel like that's him creating tension, choosing to rock the boat? He's talking about white blessings, troubles with this nation, and not in those words. And he's talking about

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0: They steady looking for my sin, but they can't find it. Let's rewind it.
1: Ain't name out every kind. Sir, almost the scriptures on my wrist and activate like Ben 10.
2: 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Hey.

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3: A disciple, quit talking, just be about it, bearing his fruit, pull up, conceive about it, oh, the New Testament feel, bit by the, y'all of my sins get chopped, karate, I got a balance, faith, Miyagi, what's at the root, green.

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2: God saved you for your glory. No. He rescued you for his glory. In whatever state you find yourself, clothed or naked, abounding or abased, bubbling in a crib or under a bridge, we've been rescued for his glory and his glory alone. And I plead with God on a regular basis. Some of you don't even know yourself, because you're trying to discover yourself in all of these other things. And I pray you would learn identity through seeing Christ clearly. You want to know who you really are? See Christ for who he is. And then you see yourself for who you are. See? And as I say that, you getting visions of your vision board, because you have not read Isaiah 6. That when Isaiah saw the Lord high and lifted up, when he saw the Lord right, he saw himself right. A sinner in need of grace. And in response to salvation, there's only one response to salvation. Check Isaiah 6. There's only one. Here am I. Bless me. Here am I. Give me. There's only one response to being rescued from death. Here am I. That's an offering. Send me. I wish I had 100 people that would just say right now, Lord, send me. I wish I had 300 people, 500, 1,000 of you. Say, Lord, here I am. That's a dangerous prayer. Here I am. So you're afraid. Here I am. Send me. I put my life on the altar of your service. That's my only response to salvation. And if we ain't building Christians up towards that end, then what are we doing?

It's alright, man. Stop playing with him. Cool. Here we go. Hold on. If I rock a cross and Jesus gonna be missing, I tried to tell them, but they wouldn't listen. They rather arguing for their opinions. They start conversations. I started a business. I ain't get mad. I just went to the kitchen. I got straight to work.

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0: Hey, Nate. 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
1: 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It's all right. I've been dealing with some things like every human being and really didn't sleep much last night. I'm sorry. That's fine. I just think I need a little me time. I just think I need a little free time. A little break from the shows and the bus rides. Yeah. Last year I had a breakdown. Thoughts telling me I'm lost, getting too loud. Had to see a therapist and I found out something funny's going on up in my house. Yeah, started thinking maybe I should move out. You know, pack my car, take a new route. Clean up my yard, get the noose out. 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I've been searching. What does that mean, Nate? I've been learning. Grabbing my keepsakes, leaving my burdens. Well, I brought a few with me. I'm not perfect. Looking at the view like this concerns me. Picking up the cues, right? I'm quite nervous. Hating when I lose sight. Life gets blurry and things might hurt me. It's probably gonna be a long journey, but... Hey!

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I get scared when I walk on these stages. I look at the crowd and see so many faces. Yeah, that's when I start to get anxious. That's when my thoughts can be dangerous. That's when I put on my makeup and drown in self-hatred. Forget what I'm saying and... Where'd the beat go? Oh!

0: those videos, videos.
1: Yeah, the sales can rise, doesn't mean much though when your health declines. See, we've all got something that we trapped inside that we try to suffocate, you know, hoping it dies. Try to hold it underwater, but it always survives. And it comes up out of nowhere like an evil surprise. Then it hovers over you to tell you millions of lies. You don't relate to that? Must not be as crazy as I am. The point I'm making is the mind is a powerful place, and what you feed it can affect you in a powerful way. It's pretty cool, right? Yeah, but it's not always safe. Just hang with me, this'll only take a moment, okay? Just think about it for a second. If you look at your face every day when you get up and think you'll never be great, you'll never be great. Not because you're not, but the hate will always find a way to cut.

ready, grab your balloons and invite your friends. 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
1: 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Black Kid, let's get it.
2: 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We suited up like draft pick. Had a plug in Texas. The

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1: They try to shut us down, but they can't though. And you can't touch this fresh paint flow. Don't give them the truth, what they say though. But we gon' do it anyway, whenever we say go. Whenever we say go. Is it time for me to go? Halo. Hey,